0: It's Ridin' with Rowdy.
1: A 48-year-old man from Buffalo Township, Pennsylvania, is facing multiple charges after allegedly using an excavator to try to demolish his very own home. That was following his wife's announcement that she wanted to divorce him. This incident occurred when Eric Pierwaza returned home after a night of drinking and reacted to his wife's request by getting in this excavator and going to town while she and their two daughters were still inside of the house. Of course, marriage counselors say communication is important, and in his defense, heavy machinery certainly sends a strong message too.
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1: A Myrtle Beach detective has been arrested after pointing his service weapon at a fellow officer who heated fish in the precinct microwave, and that created an unpleasant odor. Michael DiBiase confronted the patrolman, and that sort of escalated into him drawing and aiming his firearm, so DiBiase was charged with felony unlawful conduct for pointing a firearm at another person. He was immediately placed on administrative leave. Then an internal investigation found multiple policy violations, and that resulted in his termination, which most agree was justifiable, unless you ever got a whiff of that other guy's leftover tuna casserole.
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1: If you operate heavy machinery or you drive a bus for a living, I don't think this applies to you. But if happiness at work eludes you, perhaps the boss is not the kind of guy or girl that lets you take a nap. Because apparently a simple 30-minute on-the-job snooze where you are not to be disturbed at all is really proving to increase morale and productivity significantly. Of course, that begs the question, when is the best time to take a nap on the job? And for me, usually it's the duration of Girl Scout cookie season.
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0: respected, revered, redheaded. This is Rowdy Yates reporting.
1: Police in Spain busted a prostitution ring operated by an 80-year-old grandmother. Apparently, her employees all had drug habits to support, and I am guessing it had to be mostly Metamucil. Scientists think that the key to aging has something to do with how our DNA kind of falls apart as we get older. And all this time, I thought the key to aging was having all those birthdays. Oh, and a blanket fort constructed by students from West Career and Technical Academy of Las Vegas, Nevada, has set a new Guinness World Record measuring 14,103 square feet. You know, for years, parents have had this desire to know how the money was being spent when it came to their kids' education, and something tells me that was an answer they really didn't want to hear.
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1: Competitive eater Joey Jaws Chestnut is back in the news. He's working with the Aramark company and helped to create the 999 challenge that is rolled out at about half a dozen Major League Baseball parks this year. Here is the concept. The consumer will drink 9 beers and eat 9 hot dogs in 9 innings of regular play. Now, this is something, obviously, that's not for the faint of heart or stomach. All of this will come in a colorful and cool-looking box, which is perfect for carrying the items back to your seat in or throwing the entire contents up in.
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1: Costco says demand for gasoline at their locations across the nation is at the highest level in its 50-year history. Experts say it's because consumers are looking for lower fuel prices, but Costco members, well, we know better. Costco started handing out free meatballs and mini corn dogs at the pump. I got a feeling people would drive 50 miles just to save 8 cents a gallon. And that's because they would be able to eat $14 worth of samples.
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Still planning that summer road trip? Tomorrow morning at 9:30 on the Workday Kickoff, I've got America's top and bottom five states in which to take it here on 103.9 The Maverick.

0: I know this is kind of serious, but it is big showbiz news. Matthew Perry's personal assistant received 3 years in prison for his enabling role in the star's fatal injection of ketamine. But what most didn't know is that the assistant had been hired to function as Perry's sobriety companion. You understand, once he is paroled, he is hoping to find a job as Tiger Woods' driving companion. Zach Brown and Kendra Scott tied the knot in a private wedding in Greece. You know, she's the jewelry designer and he's the singer with a whole lot of ex-wives. And 64-year-old Rosie O'Donnell said after she lost a bunch of weight, she had a facelift that cost more money than she ever paid for a car. But in defense of her surgical team, that is a whole lot of ugly.
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1: How many times have I said this over the years, and it still rings true today? There are some things best left to the professionals. In the United Kingdom, an attempt to rid an Oriental restaurant of a cockroach problem sparked a blast that blew a hole right through the back wall of this eat-em-up joint, and three men were slightly injured after they set off 22 fumigation devices, or what we might call a bug bomb. You know, for a couple of minutes, it seemed that everything was going well, and it was right up until the contents of those canisters came into contact with an oven pilot light. That is what caused the explosion that was seen, felt, and heard for at least 2 miles.
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0: Riding with Rowdy.
1: So there's a guy who's been permanently banned from all Six Flags theme parks here in the United States after he filmed himself eating Chicken McNuggets on the Millennium Force roller coaster in Cedar Point, Ohio. This video, as you can imagine, went viral on YouTube, and it shows him attempting to consume a 10-piece nugget meal while the ride was approaching speeds of 93 miles an hour. A park spokesperson stated that they have a strict policy against loose articles of any kind, and that includes food, on all of their rides to ensure safety for all guests, but they probably would have let him slide had he brought enough for everybody.
0: You're riding with Rowdy.
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1: We knew, being the 10th anniversary, this was going to be something special, and I guess it is. Uber's Lost and Found Index for 2026 reveals a mix of common and bizarre items left behind by riders. Notable finds this year include dentures with two teeth, breast milk, an ankle monitor, a sack of marbles, a mini refrigerator, a live fish, a mannequin, and even a kitchen faucet. Now, the one that caught my attention was the Donny Osmond group picture. And that probably seems strange to you, too. But I think it can be quite easily explained because Donny must have left it in the back seat once he finished his shift.
0: You're riding with Rowdy.
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1: We all know what we like, and nobody's here to judge you. But do you see the average American home really needing one of these? A Japanese company that produces kitchen robots is rolling out their newest gadget, which cooks food like fried rice in this tilted, rotating pan. The stir-fry bot requires humans like you and me to prepare and place those ingredients in the pan. Then when that's done, it just goes to town. And get this, it has the ability to produce 30 meals.

0: $2 an hour. 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You can only lease it, and it will cost you just over $1,400 a month. 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
1: Before we go, it is a fact that most of us really look forward to our summer vacations, but there are some out there who actually feel kind of bad that they are not at the office. And it's a pretty large amount, too. 14% of workers reported feeling guilty about missing work while they were on their well-earned vacation. I, Rowdy Yates, for one, am not one of them.
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0: takes a maverick to play more than the same 20 songs over and over. 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
1: Most days at this time, we tell stupid criminal stories, but in all my years, I don't think we have ever told a bleeding criminal one. An obviously nervous and inexperienced bank robber entered a branch just north of Tokyo, Japan, and asked the teller, "Hey, how do you rob a bank?" Well, she told him to step aside so she could help other customers, and a security guard escorted him to the front door. Well, it was only then that the guard noticed blood on the suspect's trousers. Then our stupid criminal revealed that he had intended to use a concealed knife to pull off the heist, but had accidentally stabbed himself in the leg.
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9: And here's Heather with the weather.
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0: It's always on 5 in Margaritaville, come to think of it.
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2: Good morning, I'm Mark News. Here are some of the stories we're following. Chance of showers and thunderstorms really for the next couple of days. Complete details are coming up from the Weather Center. Governor DeWine has rejected an effort by Ohio lawmakers to require a photo ID for mail-in voting. The governor vetoed the bill that was fast-tracked by Republican lawmakers before leaving for summer break. In his veto message, DeWine said the proposal would not prevent fraud or improve election security. He said it would instead create additional hurdles for Ohioans who vote by mail. A Columbus man is facing murder charges after police say he beat his girlfriend to death on the far north side. Authorities arrested Travis Milton in connection with the death of Chandra Starks. Officers were called to the home near Lazelle Road on Wednesday and found Starks unresponsive. An autopsy later determined that she died from internal injuries. Also, a suspect in a deadly Columbus shooting is now in custody in Virginia. U.S. Marshals arrested Romario Lewis at an apartment complex in Fredericksburg yesterday. Authorities say Lewis is accused of fatally shooting 21-year-old Rashawn Leonard on 22nd Street on May 25th. The Columbus Zoo and Liberty Township have reached a tentative agreement over emergency services costs. Under the proposed five-year deal, the zoo would pay more than $2,700 for each EMS run to the property. Both sides have 30 days to formally approve that agreement. Dozens of COTA buses are off the road because the manufacturer has recalled them. Between 35 and 40 buses are out of service due to a charging system problem. COTA says repairs are being made at no cost to the bus system, but could take several months. The Ohio High School Athletic Association is officially adding girls' flag football as a fully recognized sport. The board of directors has unanimously approved the addition for the 2026-2027 school year. Showers and thunderstorms likely this afternoon, the high 84. Scattered showers and storms tonight, the low 64. And a chance of thunderstorms again Friday with a high of 80. 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
3: Sports is brought to you by Great Lakes Hyundai. The World Cup continued with the final round of the group stage getting underway yesterday. The United States plays Turkey at SoFi Stadium tonight. Team USA has already clinched Group D but looks to remain perfect. The U.S. is also hopeful that Christian Pulisic can play after participating in practice this week. Tonight's game kicks off at 10 o'clock. Baseball, the Guardians outlasted the White Sox 4-3 in 10 innings to salvage their series in Chicago. Khalil Watson drove in the go-ahead run for Cleveland. The Reds were swept by the Brewers with a 6-5 loss at Great American Ballpark. Cincinnati has dropped three straight. The Columbus Clippers got by the Omaha Storm Chasers 3-2 on the road. The six-game series continues tonight at 8:05 on Fox Sports 920. The NBA draft wrapped up last night in the Bronx. The Cleveland Cavaliers added Arkansas guard Malik Thomas with the 34th pick. Elsewhere, Ohio State guard Bruce Thornton went to the Houston Rockets at pick 31.

0: And in golf, the Travelers Championship gets underway this morning at TPC River Highlands in Connecticut. Keegan Bradley is the defending champion. I'm Rick Adams from the Columbus Clipper Sports Desk, powered by Great Lakes Hyundai. Kirsch and Emily in the morning.
1: 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Good morning. What day is it?
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9: I was thinking about a totally different kind of
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9: catfish.
10: This music is not it.
9: It is. I kind of like it. It's chill.
10: Not for National Catfish Day.
9: Yeah. This is pretty solid. I like
10: it. Okay. Well, I think it's going to put me to sleep.
9: Well, good morning, and thanks for the positivity. It's Kirsch and Emily, Classic Hit Country 103.9 The Maverick.
10: I'm just saying that because I see some great songs coming up that I'm excited
9: like
10: to sing
9: chill.
10: To.
9: I'm trying to, well, okay, since it's National Catfish Day, and I totally
10: hunting, fishing,
9: thought of it.
10: Loving every day?
9: No, I thought of a different kind of catfish.
10: Oh, no. Oh, yeah, this is a good one. Okay.
9: Yeah. So we're going to play a song that made me, I just had to switch a few things around there. I was doing some work in the background, and Emily's just like,
10: Well, I have to keep talking.
9: Oh, no. Entertain the masses, Emily, while I do my work.
10: Yes. Okay, just please, let's play the good stuff.
9: Chris Stapleton tickets this morning at 6:40 for his show in Cincinnati.
10: And then the Luke Bryan song of the day at 7:10, right, Kirsch?
9: Luke Bryan comes back this morning. Gosh. All right, so since it is National Catfish Day, let's go with this. Online, Brad Paisley, because everyone's so much cooler and hotter online than people that they aren't on National Catfish Day. It's also very good deep fried.

0: Tracy Byrd doing 10 rounds with Jose Cuervo. It's classic hit country, 103.9 The Maverick. Figured that was a good way to start a Thursday, 6:14, talking about some tequila.
1: Yes, it's always a great way to start a tequila Thursday.
0: We should start doing that, 100%. It's Kirsch and Emily. Have you ever seen the viral video of the girl who took the shot and she thought it was a lemon drop?
1: No.
0: Oh, it's so good. It's a viral video of this girl. She looks like she's probably like early 20s, 22, 23, somewhere in there. And she takes a shot, and on the screen it says the correct way to pronounce tequila. And she goes, "I thought that was a lemon drop. I didn't think it was tequila."
1: Oh, wait. Yes, I think I have seen this now that you say that.
0: She starts just about throwing up when she says tequila. Oh. It's the way to say tequila.
1: Oh, gosh. I mean, it's tequila, right? Tequila. Isn't that what it's really called?
0: What'd you get into last night?
1: So, my toddler wanted the splash pad out, wanted the water table, so we did all that. But of course, then when you get the splash pad out, he's scared of going in the splash pad. And I'm like, yeah, so it was really just a lot of him, you know, wanting to play with the water out back and then just going, "No, I'm good.
0: No, I'm good."
1: And then fighting me. And I was like, "Oh, okay. So I'm going to turn the water off." No, I'm going to go in splash pad. Are you?
0: Oh, man.
1: Yeah. So that's my, you know, that's the living my best life right now.
0: Just being fought by a toddler nonstop.
1: All the time. But no, at least it was a beautiful day out to be outside.
0: It was. It really was.
1: How about you?
0: Last night, Mrs. Kirsch and my soccer daughter are still out in California. They fly home today.
1: Okay.
0: And so I've been solo. I've honestly been solo because my other daughter doesn't come out of her bedroom.
1: She came out for Father's Day.
0: She did for like a minute or two. But last night, I lived my best life. Well, I did actually call the hotel they're staying at. They were over at Malibu Beach yesterday.
1: That sounds so creepy, but yes.
0: And I called the hotel they're staying at, and I said, "Do me a favor. They're out at the beach. They're going to be coming back soon.
1: Do you realize how creepy you sound?"
0: Okay, we'll leave it there.
1: Yeah, no, keep going. I'm just saying, like, you seem like, yeah.
0: No, okay. I won't tell you the rest of the story because you think it's creepy.
1: I'm just saying
0: we've got Emily's question
1: creepy.
0: Of the day coming
1: up.
0: Oh,
1: my gosh. You are, Kirsch, come on. It just, you sound like you were stalking them a little bit.
0: Well, if you'd let me finish my story,
1: I'm sorry. You're right.
0: Chris Stapleton is on the way. We've got those tickets around 6:40. I did something very nice for them, just so you know. And then
1: you
0: the Luke Bryan song of the day
1: is
0: at 7:10.
1: Can't take any criticism.
0: Well, there's no criticism there.
1: I just was saying it sounded creepy.
0: You assume the worst.
1: No, it's just I watch a lot of, you know, like murder documentaries and stuff.
0: I sent them chocolate covered strawberries, San Pellegrino, and champagne to the room when they got
1: champagne
0: back from the beach.
1: 15-year-old. Wise parenting right there.
0: You are ridiculous.
1: I am just kidding.
0: I said
1: I'm just
0: San
1: saying.
0: Pellegrino. That's for the 15-year-old.
1: No, I hope so.
0: What
1: good job.
0: What is the matter with you this morning?
2: Africa Road is closed between Lewis Center Road and Plum Road as they fix a sinkhole there. That is expected to be closed through Friday. We have little construction traffic on 70 West between Hilliard Rome Road and 142. 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

0: All right, lesson learned this morning. Don't do nice things for my family or Emily accuses me of being a creep. 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
1: The way you were describing it was creepy. And then off air, you're like, I didn't tell them they were at the beach. Okay, well, then you should say that, you know?
0: I didn't say that. You heard what you heard.
1: Okay, whatever, Hirsch. I think you just woke up and chose violence today. It's fine. So...
0: you are out of control. I like this.
1: Okay.
0: You're like, you chose violence. That was like, you know why? My wife chocolate-covered strawberries.
1: It's because you wore a Blitz hat and not a Maverick hat this morning. That's why.
0: Wow. Okay, Petty. How's it going over there? Kirsch,
1: you know,
0: and
1: I
0: Petty.
1: Am Petty.
0: What's the Petty question of the day, Petty?
1: What is an everyday law you break?
0: Let me guess. You don't have any.
1: No, I do.
0: Like Please. What?
1: Okay. Sometimes, Kirsch, I get wild and go about 5 to 10 miles over the speed limit.
0: Oh, my Lord. Arrest her immediately.
1: Or, you know, there have been times I might have, like, forgotten to register my tags and they were expired for a little bit. So it's not an everyday law. It's happened before. That just reminded me of that.
0: Do you ever forget to use your turn signal?
1: No, actually, I'm really weird about that.
0: Do you ever maybe just roll a little bit through a stop sign without making a complete stop?
1: No, but I have driven through

0: yellow light multiple times before turning red.
1: All right.
0: I don't think you're supposed to do that.
1: Jaywalking? Have you ever jaywalked?
0: I have jaywalked, but I don't do it.
1: Arrest her now.
0: I know. But no, I was just thinking texting while driving people, a lot of people do, which is scary.
1: Have you ever shared a password for a subscription service where it's against the terms and conditions to do so?
0: Yes, I have. Okay. I'm just not proud of
1: it. Emily years ago said to me, she's like, I have all the streaming services. Here are all my passwords, Kirsch. And I was like, I don't think this is right, but okay.
0: Well, I was going to say, you took some of them.
1: I did. Well, I'm not going to try to pretend I didn't.
0: Oh, but like, do you break any everyday laws?
1: Most of them are driving laws. Yeah, I'll roll through a stop sign. I do that repetitively at the end of my street. It's like, hey, nobody's coming. Woo. Let's see.
0: You don't feel bad?
1: I do about 10 over.
0: Okay.
1: Everywhere I drive. The one driving law that I refuse to break.
0: Turn signal?
1: U-turns. I see people make, and other states, they're legal. Here in Ohio, they're not unless it's marked, right?
0: Right.
1: I will not. When I'm in another state and I make a U-turn, I feel like I'm doing something illegal.
0: Yeah, I honestly understand that, and I feel that as well.
1: Why are they illegal in Ohio? I don't get that.
0: Safety, duh.
1: Oh, safety, okay.
0: Yes.
1: Oh.
0: I thought you were like going to say that you break the law by, you know, using the express lane at the grocery store where you have 11 items instead of 10.
1: You told me you take an entire cart up
0: when
1: there.
0: It's not labeled. Yes, I do.
1: Oh, man, I saw somebody doing that the other day, and everybody was giving them the stink eye.
0: Well, let them.
1: Everybody.
0: I say let them.
1: Emily's world. We just live in it.
0: No, not always. Just sometimes.
1: Emily's world.

0: 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Welcome to classic hit country of the 90s, 2000s, and more.
1: The Maverick.

0: You know, oddly enough, that is that's one of those Shania songs that I always forget about.
1: Oh.
0: And I was like, you know what? Let's play that.
1: You know what? Same, actually. I'm over here jamming, and I was like, oh, no, you have a good point.
0: It's Chris and Emily, classic at Country 103.9 The Maverick. Chris Stapleton's going to be at... I didn't mean to interrupt.
1: No, I didn't know who was going to say the information.
0: You don't know much around here. He's going to be at Paycor Stadium in Cincinnati, where Emily says the sports ball games are played.
1: Yes, it is so kind of them to let like, it's kind of Chris Stapleton to let them play sports there, is what I'm trying to say.
0: How are you that disconnected from, like, the world where you're like, I'm not really 100% sure who plays there?
1: I know the Bengals play there, okay? I'm not that dumb.
0: Okay, I thought you were just that disconnected.
1: No, I know that the Bengals play there. I know that's Joe Burrow's home turf.
0: Okay.
1: Is he still on the team?
0: You're doing well.
1: Okay. Anyways, I'm going to get you to Chris Stapleton by all you have to do is just text where I am trying to get you right now.
0: So Emily's going to start you in downtown Columbus, and she's going to take you somewhere. I had to just give it away yesterday because it was so bad.
1: But
0: she's going to drive you somewhere. She's going to give you directions to somewhere well-known in Columbus, and you have to text us where we are going. And if you have the correct answer, you may win Chris Stapleton tickets. All right, let's go.
1: Text 877-937-1039. So you're going to leave downtown and take the highway that points you towards Wheeling, but you're not going to go to Wheeling, okay?
0: Okay.
1: So you're just going to keep going and keep going until you're going to get off, and you are, I believe it's based off a creek, Allen Creek maybe.
0: Okay.
1: Is the exit. And then you're going to start seeing a city, and John Boy Crenshaw will actually be in this city tonight. But you're going to go to the place that has soccer fields and
0: a
1: stadium.
0: City?
1: I don't know how big it is.
0: Are there skyscrapers there?
1: No, it's just like a city, a normal city. They have a stadium, though, that has concerts and zucchinis a lot. So you're going to go there, and then you're going to go there tonight from 6 to 9 to see John Boy Crenshaw and the Maverick, as well for Full Throttle Thursdays. But yes, so where are you going? Just text us, 877-937-1039. The city starts with an O.
0: All right, well, those are pretty good clues.
1: Definitely forgot the creek name for a minute, but yeah.
0: Allen Creek Drive.
1: Yeah.
0: There you go.
1: Just don't go towards West Virginia or, you know, in it.
0: West Virginia. If you end up in Wheeling, you've gone too far.
1: Yes, exactly.
0: By about an hour and a half too far. 2 hours almost. Okay. So you're going to go east. You're going to get off at Allen Creek. You're going to go to a stadium with soccer fields and stuff like that. But Full Throttle Thursday. Okay. Awesome.
1: Zucchini Festival's there. This year it's Kit Moore and... Easton Corbin and Lone Star and Little Texas. And now it's Nashville. Oh my gosh, how could I forget our besties? I feel so bad.
0: Evan is PO'd right now listening.
1: Probably.
0: Sorry, okay, text us where Emily is headed from downtown Columbus, and we'll text you back if you win Chris Stapleton tickets with the Maverick.
2: Africa Road is closed between Lewis Center Road and Plum Road for repair of a sinkhole, and that is expected to be closed through Friday. We have stop-and-go traffic on 161 eastbound between New Albany Road and Beach Road. There's an accident Groveport Road at Williams Road. 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

0: morning. I'm Mark News. Here are some of the stories we're following. We're going to keep the risk of showers and thunderstorms in the forecast for a couple of days. Complete details coming up in just a minute in the forecast from the Weather Center. A veto from Governor DeWine. He has rejected an effort by Ohio lawmakers to require a photo ID for mail-in voting. The governor said in his veto message that the proposal would not prevent fraud or improve election security and would instead create hurdles for Ohioans who vote by mail. Dozens of electric COTA buses are off the road because of a manufacturer's recall. 35 to 40 buses out of service due to a charging system problem. COTA says repairs are being made at no cost to the transit system, but could take several months. Airbnb says it will use artificial intelligence to help prevent disruptive 4th of July parties. The company says the system reviews booking patterns and may redirect some users to private rooms or hotels instead of entire home rentals. More than $86 million in state tax credits will go to support historic preservation projects all across the state. The funding will help renovate more than 50 buildings statewide. Locally, that would include Franklin Park Conservatory and the Great Southern Hotel and Theater downtown. Fans of Team USA can get together late tonight for a watch party in Columbus. The Columbus crew is sponsoring the party at Land Grant Brewing Company at 424 West Town Street. Kickoff for the match is at 10 o'clock. Admission to the watch party is free. Venezuela is reeling after two deadly earthquakes, both above magnitude 7, that struck yesterday. Officials put the preliminary death toll at more than 300, with hundreds injured and widespread damage reported. The forecast for central Ohio: showers and storms likely this afternoon. We'll see a high of 84. Scattered showers, maybe a thunderstorm overnight, the low 64. More showers and storms likely Friday with a high of 80. I'm Mark News on 103.9 The Maverick.
1: Sports is brought to you by Great Lakes Hyundai. The World Cup continued with the final round of the group stage getting underway yesterday. The United States plays Turkey at SoFi Stadium tonight. Team USA has already clinched Group D, but looks to remain perfect. The U.S. is also hopeful that Christian Pulisic can play after participating in practice this week. Tonight's game kicks off at 10 o'clock. Baseball, the Guardians outlasted the White Sox 4-3 in 10 innings to salvage their series in Chicago. Khalil Watson drove in the go-ahead run for Cleveland. The Reds were swept by the Brewers with a 6-5 loss at Great American Ballpark. Cincinnati has dropped three straight. The Columbus Clippers got by the Omaha Storm Chasers 3-2 on the road. The six-game series continues tonight at 8:05 on Fox Sports 920. The NBA draft wrapped up last night in the Bronx. The Cleveland Cavaliers added Arkansas guard Malik Thomas with the 34th pick. Elsewhere, Ohio State guard Bruce Thornton went to the Houston Rockets at pick 31. And in golf, the Travelers Championship gets underway this morning at TPC River Highlands in Connecticut. Keegan Bradley is the defending champion. I'm Rick Adams from the Columbus Clipper Sports Desk, powered by Great Lakes Hyundai.
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10: 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What?
11: It's just so weird.
10: What's weird?
11: The music.
10: All right, well then choose different music next time.
11: I'm not the one who used this opener.
10: Oh, okay.
11: Oh, wait, that reminds me. I actually do need you to play something special because I have a whole rant to give.
10: Emily's got a lot of problems with things happening this morning, so
11: this music is weird. It's not the vibe.
10: She doesn't like the music. She didn't like the fact that I did nice things for my family.
11: Never said that. You always put words into my mouth. Are we okay? Don't make John Boy have to send us to therapy.
10: I'm not going to therapy. I'm fine. I have a good time. I show up and I have a nice time. You're like, this sucks. Okay, Puke Brian is coming back up in 6 minutes. Puke is going to tell you what song to listen for later this day in order to win your way into the farm tour.
11: Yes, I am very excited about this farm tour.
10: All right, so hang out. We got a couple of minutes and we'll get you into that. Plus, idiots on planes. We want to hear what you've seen on planes flying around this beautiful country. That's all coming up this hour.

0: Shan Emily, Classic Hit Country 103.9, The Maverick 65 this morning in CBUS. A little rain moving in today. Get ready if you heard the forecast for next week. 90s, it's going to be hot. The heat dome shows up.
1: Ooh, yay. No, not yay, actually. First, before we get to Puke Brian's return, I need to mention that our blood drive is still going on today. And it is happening at the McCoy Center right now from 7 to 7. Please, please go donate some blood. We ended with 470 units yesterday, and I know we can get to our goal today.
2: We want your blood.
1: Yes, you do that so well. Can you do it as Puke Brian, though?
3: We want your blood.
0: Or Puke weird. Brian. Puke Brian doing a vampire.
3: We want your blood.
1: If you could please go donate some blood. They're giving away Cedar Fair, so Cedar Point and Kings Island
0: Cedar Fair,
1: tickets.
0: Six
1: and
0: flags.
1: Not Cedar, Six Flags. I'm sorry. Okay, I'm sorry.
0: But you're going to get us canceled.
1: I know, you're right. But if you could just, just go to the McCoy Center, walk in, or text the word blood to 877-8937-1039 for an appointment to schedule. Again, 7 to 7 today at the McCoy Center. I'm going to hop over there after the show, not giving blood because I can't, but, you know, I'll encourage all of you to. All right, I'll be your hype girl for the blood.
0: Back. I think he's back.
1: Oh, no, he's coming in.
0: He's coming in.
1: I feel like we need like a theme song. Like a, you know, like when you enter, like a WWE wrestler.
3: Hey, y'all. Like,
1: we need music.
3: Puke Brian's back this morning.
1: Puke Brian is here to help you get to the farm tour coming in September. Friday, September 18th, is Luke Bryan is bringing his farm tour back, hopefully without the tornadoes this time. And we want to give you a chance to be there. Tickets are on sale now at bigtickets.com. I think you had something to say about big tickets last time. And
3: just the only thing that's big of mine.
1: Okay, well, there we go. The more you know.
3: If
1: you want to win tickets to the farm tour, all you have to do is listen this morning with Woody.
3: Come on!
1: At 9:10 for That's My Kind of Night. Oh, all right. Well, that's my kind of... You have nothing to say about the song today, Puke?
3: I didn't even hear what the song was. What was it?
1: That's My Kind of Night, 9:10 this morning with Woody.
3: Oh,
1: then
3: is
1: your song.
3: I want to wind you up and take you down. Oh, yeah.
1: Oh, man, Puke.
3: Where the cornrows grow.
1: Yeah.
3: Row my boat.
1: For the farm tour at Miller's Family Farm in Millersport, Ohio, Friday, September 18th, 9:10 this morning. That's My Kind of Night with Woody. And you know what? Please tell Woody that Puke Brian sent you. I don't think he'll have any idea what you're talking about.
3: He'll be like, what in the world are you saying?
1: He will, but you know what? Just do it for fun.
3: Man, that was
1: for
3: a good funsies. Woody impersonation. Kirsch, thank you. Appreciate
1: actually, that.
3: That
1: kind of sounded like James Spader a little bit, too. Do they sound alike?
3: Puke Brian, it's going to be that. That's My Kind of Night, 9:10 with the Maverick.
4: Africa Road closed between Lewis Center Road and Plum Road as they repair a sinkhole there. It's expected to remain closed through tomorrow. We have stop-and-go traffic on 161 eastbound between New Albany Road and Beach Road. We have an accident on 16 westbound at North 21st Street.

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0: Emily, I've been solo this week since Saturday morning. I've been, well, it's not me solo. It's kind of me solo. My one daughter's home, but she never comes out of her room.
1: Oh, okay.

0: Like, should you be concerned about that?
1: No, she's all good. Like, she's alive.
0: You check on her, right?
1: Yes.
0: Okay.
1: She's a teenage girl. That's what they do.
0: No, I know. I'm just making sure you actually, like, you know, make sure she's okay.
1: She's
0: because
1: fed.
0: I could see Mrs. Kirsch coming home and going, oh, you know, like, hey, how's your other daughter doing? And then you're like, I haven't seen her. I don't know. I haven't heard from her. I hope she's okay.
1: I slide food under her door and hope she's all right in there.
0: You know,
1: she's well. We went out to dinner and we did stuff like that. And we've had lunch together. And, you know, like when I get home or whatever, it's been fun.
0: Yeah. Okay. Well, that's good. Just checking. Just making sure. Someone has to make sure.
1: Laundry's done. Like I've knocked it out of the park. I will be honest. House is clean.
0: Because of your housekeeper.
1: No, she comes once every 2 weeks.
0: Came back, right?
1: Actually,
0: she's still around
1: today.
0: So you cleaned the house for nothing?
1: I may have. But anyhow, my question is this. They have a direct flight from LAX to Columbus today. So 5-ish hours, plenty of time to see people doing stupid things on an airplane.
0: Great time to get a good sleep in, too.
1: And, well, I mean, it's like middle of the day.
0: Yeah, yeah.
1: So,
0: that's true. Okay.
1: But anyhow, so I want to know, what's the weirdest thing you've ever seen somebody do on a plane? Mine was recent.
0: I haven't had as many adventures as you have, honestly.
1: Yeah, you don't fly much, though.
0: No, I don't. Like, and when I do, I mean, the thing that bugs me, it's going to be the same thing over and over again. It's people who stand when the plane lands.
1: Or clap,
0: yes. And yeah. Stand, like, because you know what I mean? Like, it's like they have to secure everything.
1: Yeah.
0: So you're not just getting off yet, okay?
1: Stand up if you're up front. If you're in the back, wait. There was a guy on my last flight. We had turbulence, and he was crying and screaming.
0: He was probably really scared, okay?
1: He clearly was.
0: So, I guess, you can't, like,
1: and it
0: make
1: wasn't,
0: fun of that.
1: This is a grown man, like, 40, 45
0: Maybe
1: years old.
0: Maybe something tragic happened to him.
1: No, I think he was just...
0: No,
1: I don't think so.
0: You just think he can't handle life?
1: Seriously, we hit one little bump, and I kid you not, he was like...
0: Kirsch, he might have just watched Lost or something, okay?
1: Lost. Isn't that the one where the plane goes down and they eat each other?
0: They don't eat each other.
1: Oh, what was that?
0: I don't know.
1: There's a movie about it. Okay, so what are the weirdest things you've ever seen somebody do on a flight? We're not talking about taking their shoes off or, you know, that sort of thing. Or even screaming in turbulence.
0: Have you ever seen someone doing it?
1: I've never seen someone do... Wow. Emily...
0: I feel like it happens.
1: It's called the Mile High Club.
0: No, I meant like out in the public, though.
1: Like in their seats?
0: Yeah. I feel like someone has seen that.
1: If you have, please text us. Tell us the weirdest things you've seen on a plane flying somewhere, and we'll share some of those that come in coming up, because I'm hoping that it's a entertaining flight for them today. 5 hours of pure entertainment. Somebody in row 20 getting
0: doing
1: a little frisky. Hope they have a blanket at least or something like that. 877 877-

0: You are so judgy.
1: How?
0: You, when I, like, if I ate something wrong, you would judge me.
1: Give me an example of when I've done that.
0: I know. I'm just saying that that part hasn't happened yet. Okay, you know what? Next time you judge me, I'm going to point it out.
1: Okay.
0: Okay? Go ahead. I just think it's funny.
1: Okay. I think it's funny, too.
0: I see you also tremendously judging people on a plane.
1: I don't. I just get in, I sit down, and, you know, do my thing.
0: You judge me for getting there 2 hours early.
1: No, I just ask you why you get there 2 hours early.
0: I feel some judgment coming off.
1: That's a personal problem. We had you text us your weirdest things you've seen people doing on a plane. And this is wild. Somebody said a woman had a proper panic attack about flying. The cabin crew moved her to the front, two seats from me. They couldn't calm her down, so they asked if anyone on the plane could help. A man stood up and said he was a hypnotist. So they sat him next to me, and he tried to put her in a trance. I sat there for an hour next to a man continuously whispering into the ear of a sobbing woman.
0: So he's not a good hypnotist. No. Okay.
1: That's all. Can anybody help? I'm a hypnotist.
0: But if someone said I have some Xanax, are they allowed to give it to them? That feels illegal.
1: Ew. Do you see this one?
0: Yes. Oh.
1: Saw someone use the bathroom and bare feet on a 12-hour flight. I've seen this many times, and it just baffles me. Why do people take their shoes off on a plane? Gross. Second, why are you going in the can barefoot?
0: Maybe they don't believe in shoes.
1: I guess not.
0: Once watched a guy try to open the emergency exit because he thought it was the bathroom. Flight attendants were not amused.
1: Oops.
0: They're very different. They're labeled very differently. I'm just going to throw that out there.
1: Oh, man. Okay. I once had people sitting to my left and my right who were not using my armrests when I had the middle seat. That was a crazy new experience. Why does everybody think that their space is 1.5 seats wide?
0: I don't know. You're right. I never thought of that.
1: It's like, here I am. It's like, I don't care about you over there. I like this one, too. Some kid was kicking my wife's seat. She turned around and politely asked him to please stop. The kid's father was sitting next to him and said, out of some motivation I do not understand, encouraged him aloud to keep kicking her seat.
0: I feel like if Mr. Emily was there and that got told to me, that wouldn't go over well.
1: Like, seriously, could you imagine if you were on a plane and your son was kicking the seat and the lady turned around and said, hey, could you do me a favor? Stop kicking my seat. Could you imagine if he was like, keep kicking her seat, kid?
0: I have no words that some parent would actually say that.
1: You know, it's 2026.
0: Wait.
1: Surprised. You have one more though. You wanted to share that we got in because one is just wild.
0: Because this is So on a flight from LAX to Sydney, a man next to me watched the Nicolas Cage film. Is it Bangkok Dangerous? Three times in a row. This was not a case of the film restarting on a screen after finishing automatically. It was on a laptop, and he had to restart it each time. I avoided speaking to this clearly deranged man for the entirety of the 14-hour flight. What is wrong with a Nicolas Cage movie three times? I'm just saying. That's all.
1: You know what? Do what you gotta do, I guess, to kill the time.
0: I would watch Nick Cage all day. Why do people, and Nickelback, people just have strong opinions about it. I don't get it.
1: Trying so hard not to judge her right now. It's Kirsch and Emily, Classic Hit Country, 103.9 The Maverick.
2: Heavy traffic on 161 eastbound between 62 and Beach Road. We have an accident 70 west at West Broad on the left berm. Africa Road closed between Lewis Center Road and Plum Road for repair of a sinkhole. 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

Ooh, we've got a surprise giveaway coming up at 8:30 this morning. You've got to be able to head to Cincinnati, though, this Friday in order to get to this show. Wait till you hear what we've got coming up for you. It's Kirsch and Emily.

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1: Columbus.
2: Good morning, I'm Mark News. Here are some of the stories we're following. Chance of showers and thunderstorms really for the next couple of days. Complete details are coming up from the Weather Center. Governor DeWine has rejected an effort by Ohio lawmakers to require a photo ID for mail-in voting. The governor vetoed the bill that was fast-tracked by Republican lawmakers before leaving for summer break. In his veto message, DeWine said the proposal would not prevent fraud or improve election security. He said it would instead create additional hurdles for Ohioans who vote by mail. A Columbus man is facing murder charges after police say he beat his girlfriend to death on the far north side. Authorities arrested Travis Milton in connection with the death of Chandra Starks. Officers were called to the home near Lazelle Road on Wednesday and found Starks unresponsive. An autopsy later determined that she died from internal injuries. Also, a suspect in a deadly Columbus shooting is now in custody in Virginia. U.S. Marshals arrested Romario Lewis at an apartment complex in Fredericksburg yesterday. Authorities say Lewis is accused of fatally shooting 21-year-old Rashawn Leonard on 22nd Street on May 25th. The Columbus Zoo and Liberty Township have reached a tentative agreement over emergency services costs. Under the proposed five-year deal, the zoo would pay more than $2,700 for each EMS run to the property. Both sides have 30 days to formally approve that agreement. Dozens of COTA buses are off the road because the manufacturer has recalled them. Between 35 and 40 buses are out of service due to a charging system problem. COTA says repairs are being made at no cost to the bus system, but could take several months. The Ohio High School Athletic Association is officially adding girls' flag football as a fully recognized sport. The board of directors has unanimously approved the addition for the 2026-2027 school year. Showers and thunderstorms likely this afternoon, the high 84. Scattered showers and storms tonight, the low 64. And a chance of thunderstorms again Friday with a high of 80. 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
3: Sports is brought to you by Great Lakes Hyundai. The World Cup continued with the final round of the group stage getting underway yesterday. The United States plays Turkey at SoFi Stadium tonight. Team USA has already clinched Group D but looks to remain perfect. The U.S. is also hopeful that Christian Pulisic can play after participating in practice this week. Tonight's game kicks off at 10 o'clock. Baseball, the Guardians outlasted the White Sox 4-3 in 10 innings to salvage their series in Chicago. Khalil Watson drove in the go-ahead run for Cleveland. The Reds were swept by the Brewers with a 6-5 loss at Great American Ballpark. Cincinnati has dropped three straight. The Columbus Clippers got by the Omaha Storm Chasers 3-2 on the road. The six-game series continues tonight at 8:05 on Fox Sports 920. The NBA draft wrapped up last night in the Bronx. The Cleveland Cavaliers added Arkansas guard Malik Thomas with the 34th pick. Elsewhere, Ohio State guard Bruce Thornton went to the Houston Rockets at pick 31. And in golf, the Travelers Championship gets underway this morning at TPC River Highlands in

0: Connecticut, Keegan Bradley is the defending champion. I'm Rick Adams from the Columbus Clipper Sports Desk, powered by Great Lakes Hyundai.
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10: No, I'm not ready for it. Will you see, see what's on TV up here? Taylor Swift and Travis Kelce.
4: Oh, yeah, but they think their wedding is this weekend at the Garden, right?
10: Yeah.
4: Or next weekend for the 4th of July,
10: yeah,
4: sorry.
10: Does anybody care about this? Or is it just because they're throwing it in our face, like we're supposed to care about it?
4: I'm excited to see the pictures and stuff after, but I don't care about it when it happens. I think she's already married, though, so.
10: Yeah, so, I don't know. How did that even happen? Like, they're just, I don't know.
4: Oh, I love it. I've always said she's needed a football player because they understand the level of fame.
10: I'm sort of grossed out by them.
4: Why?
10: Because I am.
4: Okay.
10: I'm kind of grossed out by Taylor Swift and Travis Kelce, and I can't explain it. I just get the ick.
4: I think I don't know. I don't have anything to say to you about that. She's happy. They're happy. Let them be happy.
10: Well, I'm happy they're happy, but I'm also kind of grossed out by them. This
4: music is... Oh, gosh, this music is not it.
10: You can't get over this at all.
4: It bugs me. I can't. Oh, my gosh. Why is this with catfish? Oh, my gosh.
10: They give me the egg. It's Kirsch and Emily, Classic Hit Country, 103.9 The Maverick.

0: Emily, there's a story I came across that I think you're going to love because it is, it's like level, it's level 11 petty.
1: Oh my gosh, I can't wait. What is it? Tell me.
0: Okay.
1: I love a good petty story.
0: I was just reading about this. It's a viral video on TikTok that I was just, I watched it after I read about this. You know when you go on vacation and there's a pool deck, or if you go on a cruise, the pool deck, you know, has all the chairs around it, and people go out early and they reserve their chairs by putting towels on them.
1: Which is kind of insane to me, by the way, because I think that should only be allowed if you're there at the pool.
0: I agree, 100%. Same with like Zumbezi Bay. People go over to Zumbezi Bay and they put 7,000 towels over chairs. And it's like, oh, you don't need that many. Okay.
1: No.
0: There is a woman in this video. I don't know if she's straight up evil, a vigilante, or maybe a superhero. The internet's debating this. This older woman posted a TikTok of her walking around this pool deck, removing all the towels that were put on the chairs to reserve them. And she said in the caption, the same people would hog the chairs all week, leaving none for the people who were actually at the pool. And she said she did it as a surprise for when they came back down.
1: I mean, honestly, good for her. I love it. I love this level of petty because it's like, what? It's not fair. How long they're going to take to get to the pool, you know?
0: Right. So they go down, they're like, oh, you know what? Before breakfast, let's go throw some towels down so we get the best chairs and all that kind of stuff.
1: I didn't even know that was allowed.
0: Well, most of the places it is. Nobody's stopping them except for this lady.
1: I love it. You know what? I'm on team petty.
0: A lot of people are showering the woman with love, but some say the hotel should do a better job at monitoring abuse so that it isn't up to a guest.
1: That is true. Because, you know, there's nothing more annoying than seeing no chairs available when you're trying to, you know, enjoy your vacation.
0: So other people on here are criticizing her for spending her vacation policing others, as well as saying it's not a flex. And she's even being called Vacation Karen.
1: Well, you know what? I support Vacation Karen right now.
0: She says she doesn't care, so.
1: It's her vacation. She can do what she wants.
0: I like her. Look at her just going there. She's like, I don't even care. She's perfect for this. She's got her, like, pink pool deck dress on.
1: At least she's folding the towels.
0: Yeah, she is. She's folding the towels as she takes them.
1: Okay, come on. This is a nice lady. Let's go. I like her. I'm Team Karen.
0: Her too. Yeah, she's just stacking them up. She's like, I don't even care. Yeah,
1: she's like literally folding. Like, that is, I would be so mad if I got down there. I didn't even know people did this.
0: Oh, she's not folding these ones.
1: Well, she's probably over it because there's so many.
0: She's having such a good time. Okay.
1: Good
0: so
1: for her.
0: There you go. I just wanted to share that because I knew
1: Team
0: you would
1: petty.
0: Appreciate Little Miss Vacation Petty over here. A surprise giveaway plus some news about the Ohio State Fair coming up. That kicks off, what, next month?
1: End of next month, yes.
0: Yeah. All right. We've got that on the way. It's Kirsch and Emily.
2: Africa Road is closed between Lewis Center Road and Plum Road for a repair of a sinkhole. Sullivan Avenue is closed between South Richardson and South Terrace for utility work on some downed poles. We have an accident on the 270 eastbound ramp to 23 south on the north side. An accident Beach Road at Worthington Road. 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

0: So before we get to our surprise giveaway, I do want to mention we still have our blood drive going on today. It's till 7 o'clock at the McCoy Center in Hilliard. We've teamed up with our friends at ABC 6 and Fox 28 for the Ohio, I almost said world, that would have been a lie, Ohio's largest blood drive. And we can get there. We can get to our goal. I am heading there after the show to, you know, say hi. And I'm going to hype you up while you get blood because I can't do it. So
1: is Phil Kelly going to be there? Andrew Buckmichael.
0: So I was thinking about something real quick since you're mentioning that. You and Phil have a new bromance that's evolved.
1: What do you mean?
0: Like, I think the reason you bring him up so much is because you love him and have a crush on him.
1: Oh, I do.
0: And but I have
1: not nearly as much as you.
0: I have a song for you I'll play tomorrow.
1: Oh, I can't wait for this.
0: Regarding your, actually, I'll tell you the tale of your bromance tomorrow.
1: Okay, I can't wait to hear that.
0: Yes.
1: You're the one who started this years ago with feeling that meteorologists were the hottest people on earth. So that's why we do this.
0: I told you about my grandma loving meteorologists, and you took the story and did what I guess the media does the best and twisted it.
1: No.
0: So,
1: no, that's not how it went at all. All right. So,
0: anyways,
1: surprise
0: blood drive
1: giveaway.
0: Today.
1: Blood drive today. Keyword blood 877-937-1039.
0: Just schedule your appointment. Or just walk in at the McCoy Center in Hilliard. And maybe I'll see you there. Maybe not. I don't know. Okay, so surprise giveaway. For this giveaway, you need to make sure you are free tomorrow night and can drive to Cincinnati. I have found a couple extra pairs of Darius Rucker tickets for tomorrow night in Cincy for his show at Riverbend. And he is with Lauren Elena and Chase Matthew, I believe. It's going to be a fantastic show. And all you need to do right now is just text the keyword Darius, D-A-R-R-I-U-S. I spelled it right.
1: D-A-R-I-U-S, Darius.
0: Yeah.
1: Yes.
0: To 877-937-1039 for your chance to score these tickets. And I need you to be able to go.
1: You to be able to go. You have to be able to drive to Cincinnati.
0: In fact, I would love if you sent me pictures, okay?
1: You don't have to send her pictures.
0: I know I do, because I like to make sure the tickets are used, okay?
1: Okay.
0: If the tickets don't get used, we don't get tickets.
1: Big rules here at the Maverick. You've got to send us a selfie to be like, I made it here, Emily, so she doesn't come to your house and punch you in the face.
0: You always make me sound so violent. I just don't get it. I'm like the person who breaks for birds, okay?
1: So do I. I break for birds.
0: Really?
1: Yes.
0: I'm surprised you weren't like, Emily, they're birds, they fly.
2: No, Emily, the birds that fly.
0: 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Emily's love of his life, Lauren Elaine, is with him, you know.
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1: Oh, I didn't know Puke. Is Puke coming back?
2: Hey, I'm back here.
1: Why?
2: Listen for Luke Bryan today.
1: Well, yes, that's coming up very soon.
2: 9:10 a.m. That's my kind of night.
1: Wow, you're just really like, wow, okay. You're just, you know, making sure everyone listens. I love it.
2: Rows, row, row, row, row my boat.
1: So it is almost time for the Ohio State Fair, and they are adding a brand new attraction this year.
2: Gently down the stream.
1: Called the Ohio Showcase Building.
0: What is that? And, okay, sorry. Oh, Puke, leave. I'm out of here.
1: Okay. You know what? I want Puke and Luke to actually sing Row, Row, Row Your Boat together on stage. We have to make this happen.
0: Hey, it's up to you.
1: Everything's up to me, Kirsch.
0: Ohio State Fair. What's happening there?
1: Okay, so they have a brand new attraction this year called the Ohio Showcase Building. And think of it as like a giant air-conditioned love letter pretty much to Ohio during fair season.
0: Everybody needs that.
1: The building features a huge air-conditioned food hall and a 360-degree movie experience about Ohio, interactive exhibits on Ohio inventions, innovators, and history, including a life-size replica of the Wright Flyer. And the food hall lineup, are you ready for this?
0: Yeah.
1: Schmidt's Sausage House, Sweet Carrot, The Cheesecake Girl, I love her. Love you, Sam. Daisy's Fish Shack, Marlo's Cheesecakes, and Glass City Pizzeria.
0: Do you think the Cheesecake Girl and Marlo's Cheesecakes, they'll get in some sort of like ruckus?
1: Cheesesteaks.
0: Oh, you said cheesecakes.
1: I meant cheesesteaks.
0: Oh, okay. Well, then this is a lot safer for everyone.
1: Yes. But, I mean, that's awesome, right? AC, oh, the Cheesecake Girl, all of this, the like Schmidt's.
0: This is going to be good stuff.
1: I know, Kirsch, I can't wait to check it out with you.
0: So I went to the fair years and years and years. I go to the fair a lot. I go every year, right?
1: So you need tickets.
0: Yeah, hook me up.
1: I got to spot you for buy you tickets. Got it.
0: Yeah, thank you. So anyhow, there's a girl. We were in the cow barn one time. And this is probably, I'm going to say, a solid 10 years ago. Maybe more, 12. We were in the cow barn. And there was a girl walking through, and she stepped in a big pile of poo that was in the cow barn. You know, it was a sloppy one, too. It wasn't like some nice,
1: were sloppy.
0: Well-formed poo. It was like the cow had stomach issues. And she stepped in it and lost her flip-flop in it and just kept walking. I wonder to this day whatever happened to that girl. I think about her more often than I should.
1: That poor girl.
0: If that was you, please let me know. 877-937-1039. She's probably like 25 now or something like that. She'd be like, oh, yeah, that was me. My parents were so mad.
1: Oh, why are you wearing flip-flops? That sounds,
0: All right, don't step in the cow poo. If you missed anything today, 1039themaverick.com. We've got the podcast waiting for you. It's Kirsch and Emily and Puke Bread. 1039 The Maverick.
3: There's an accident on the 270 eastbound ramp to 23 south on the north side. Sullivan Avenue is closed between South Richardson and South Terrace because of downed poles and wires after an earlier accident. Africa Road is closed between Lewis Center Road and Plum Road because of a sinkhole. 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So don't let pain hold you back. 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

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Sounds like Clint Black here on the Workday Kickoff. Good morning, Woody Johnson, playing 12 in a row. And if you were up at 7:10, you heard Kirsch and Emily tell you, well, what you're hearing now might elicit a phone call.

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Congratulations, joining the winning team who've made the switch. Boy, are we growing in workplaces. Let me know where you're listening to work this morning. 877-937-1039.

0: Your Columbus radio home of Toby Keith, classic hit country 103.9 The Maverick. And how do you like me now? I like you pretty darn well, thank you. Toby wraps up our first 12 in a row. There will be three, two more yet to come here on the Workday Kickoff. Good morning. Great to have you aboard. I want to congratulate Woodhead Megan Locke of Circleville. She scored our pair of Luke Bryan tickets to his farm tour rolling through the Miller family farm down in Millersport. That would be 12 weeks from tomorrow night. Megan, you're going, girl.
1: Oh, my gosh. Thank you. I didn't.
0: You didn't think you were going to win when you called us, did you?
1: No, I have your number saved in my phone.
0: See, that's smart.
1: Oh, my goodness. Thank you.
0: Well, we've got one more pair, and Kirsch and Emily will give you the time tomorrow to be listening for our Luke Bryan song of the day. And then when you hear it, you call in, but they'll be doing that at 10 after 7. Great to have you with us this morning and this afternoon. Ride home with John Boy Crenshaw, because he has, speaking of tickets, he has a chance to win a four-pack of tickets to the Honda Indy 200 up at Mid-Ohio Sports Car Course July 3rd, 4th, and 5th. And that's going to be happening sometime this afternoon after 3 on the ride home. So here we are now, not quite a week into summer, but a lot of people are already about to take off and make their road trips. And I found a list yesterday, the annual study of the best states for a summer road trip. And this would be a road trip to get to the state that they rank first. And it's a little surprising, but I've got the top 10 states for road trips. Coming in at number 10, yes, Ohio. We are one of the best states just to drive around. And, you know, affordability, our gas prices are about the same, but Ohio is number 10, North Carolina 9, Georgia 8, Maine, gosh, Maine is so gorgeous, number 7, Texas is number 6. Now, I've lived in Texas. I don't know, there's a lot of road to be traveled down there, and it isn't all that pretty. Florida, live there. That's number 5. Yeah. Plan on getting out as soon as you can. New York, 4. Louisiana, 3. Utah, another spectacularly beautiful state, number 2. And the number 1 state in America for a road trip, Minnesota. For various different reasons, including attractions, things you can see, scenic drives, affordability. Here's the states to avoid. At number 10, New Hampshire, Montana, I don't know about that. Eastern Montana is pretty desolate. Western Montana is jaw-dropping beautiful. New Mexico, 8. Massachusetts, 7. I would agree on this one. Vermont, number 6. Vermont's cool, but man, what a quirky little state. Maryland, 6. California, 5. Connecticut, 4. Delaware, 3. And the number 1 American state to avoid, the worst one for a road trip, is Rhode Island. But it's so small. The good news is you get there, and you're pretty close to getting out.
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0: Well, you know, we're just a few days into summer, and the real heat hasn't hit yet and may not for a few weeks, but UniversalWindowsDirect.com is here to remind you it's coming. 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They got all the details in a sit-down conversation across the kitchen table, and that's free. 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
5: Columbus weather.
6: Well, we've got a beautiful start to the morning and maybe a rainy finish to the day, but let's start with this morning. We do have a chance, 60% chance of showers and thunderstorms before about 2 o'clock. And I might add, it's 60%ing right now just north of I-70 out around West Jeff. They're kind of hit and miss showers, but they're out there. Better chance of storms this afternoon. We're going to hit 84 and it will be another steam bath as it heats up. It's already humid, 70% humidity. Tonight, we fall to 64. Rain chance fall to 30%. But tomorrow, and especially tomorrow night, it's a near certainty it'll rain. Showers and thunderstorms are likely to the tune of an 80% chance tomorrow. High near 80. It's going to rain tomorrow night. Flat out 100% certainty. Overnight low 66 tomorrow night. And maybe a shower Saturday morning, but most of the day Saturday looks pretty good. High of about 83 is what they're calling. 68 downtown Columbus now.
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2: 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The Maverick.

0: in just minutes. And we've got more fun tomorrow morning. Kirsch and Emily are doing something kind of cool. They are giving away tickets to Chris Stapleton's All-American Roadshow coming to Paycor down in Cincy on August 1st. And I don't know where, I suspect it was Emily that came up with this idea. It's something they're calling Traveling with Emily. Okay, she gives clues, she names a destination. You just text in for a chance to win. Guess where the heck she's talking about. And that'll be tomorrow morning as you wake up with Kirsch and Emily just after 6 o'clock.
1: News of the Weird.
0: We got weirdos for you today. And the fun thing is it makes us, I know it makes me feel more normal. I suspect it does for you too. We start with a story out of Morrisville, Texas. An estimated 2 million bees. Bees, you know, the buzzy, stingy things, escaped Sunday after an 18-wheeler overturned in a rural part of southeast Texas. Photos shared online of Queen Bee Supply show beekeepers and first responders working together to secure the area where the incident occurred. Orange County Emergency Services in Texas shared posts on Facebook, too. Even a video that sounded, this is actual audio, like this. Doesn't that sound awful? A local TV report said the truck hauling 50,000 pounds of bees. And as you know, what could a bee weigh? How many did they have in that truck? It overturned when the driver took a turn too fast. This one comes from Australia. A professional reptile wrangler was called to a Queensland, Australia home where an enormous snake was found hiding behind a living room TV. Guy's name is Stuart McKenzie of the Sunshine Coast Snake Catchers. Now, I don't know about you. I couldn't understand a damn thing he said. But this is what it sounded like when he wrangled this snake. Oh, that's not it. That's not. He can't even understand him, so I chose not to play it. But I got that next cut coming up. So anyway, this guy got it into a box seemingly effortlessly in just a matter of minutes, and they actually released it again. I will say this. He did sound a bit like the crocodile hunter, but don't they all? Okay. Now, I'm going to need help with this one. Sorry, I gave you it a little bit early. Thank you for that, by the way. Can we have a little Weird Al Yankovic?

0: Styles parody of Michael Jackson's I'm Bad, and I share that with a reason. Because it's time to move over, McAllen, Texas. There's a new fattest town in America, and I'm sure they're thrilled to have that moniker. Little Rock. This is pretty stunning. 70% of Little Rock natives are obese.
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1: 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I'm Woody Johnson, and this is Truck Week here on The Maverick. And today we've

got a song that launched one of country music's most authentic careers. Kip Moore grew up down in small Tifton, Georgia. He spent 9 years grinding it out in Nashville before this song changed everything. He co-wrote it with his longtime buddy Dan Couch, who had been writing alongside him through all of those lean years. And at the number one party for this song, Dan broke down mid-speech. Couldn't talk for a full 2 minutes. And when he finally pulled it together, he said his wife is the one who talked him out of moving back to Georgia more than once. He said, "When I was ready to give up, she told me I was too close. We should stay." Once again, the wife proves to be right. Took 33 weeks to climb to number one in 2012, and then it hit the top of both the Billboard and the Media Base chart the same week, and stayed there for 2 weeks. Three platinum certifications. And hard to believe, it's still Kip Moore's only number one hit, and he's never once seemed bothered by that. From 2012, Kip Moore and Something About a Truck during Truck Week here on 103.9 The Maverick.

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Well, by golly, we've done it again. Another Woody's Workday in the bag. Hope we got your day started off good. 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

0: 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Hi, I'm Tess Taylor. Apparently, people are replacing the nightcap with a day cap now. It's Gen Z's new thing, which is weird because I thought that they mostly drank iced coffee. Anyway, a day cap is where you grab a drink after work, you hang out for a little bit, and then you call it a night. Now, my people would probably just call that sitting on a patio. But okay. But you know what? I got to thinking about it. What if I like making friends with strangers at a gas station parking lot at 1 in the morning? Let me live. Gen Z, let me live. Mark Chestnut, Travis Tritt, and Rodney Atkins next on The Maverick.
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0: Paul and Ray on Classic Hit Country 103.9 The Maverick. Luke Bryan's farm tour is coming to Millersport Friday, September 18th, same day. I'm excited for this. His new album, Signs, comes out. 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I have Shania Twain and Rodney Atkins up next on The Maverick.
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0: Jack Brown Band and Jimmy Buffett on classic hit Country 103.9 The Maverick. Hi, my name's Tess Taylor. Get paid to break up with people. Would you do that? There's a company hiring a professional breakup person, a chief breakup officer. It's a remote part-time gig where you get paid to tell someone's boyfriend or girlfriend that it's over. $3,000 a month for this job. They say it's better than ghosting. You know, it supposedly helps these people. What a time we live in, you know? If you're interested, dating.com is taking applications. But I mean, $3,000 is $3,000. Jason Aldean, Diamond Rio, and Garth Brooks next on The Maverick.
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0: Becky Thurman on Classic Hit Country 103.9 The Maverick. 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If you can get over there, the McCoy in Hilliard, it's going till 7 o'clock today. 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Yep, you can get all this info at 1039themaverick.com. Again, it's at the McCoy in Hilliard today until 7 o'clock. Thanks to everyone who have already participated. And thank you if you're going to head over there. Just thanks. It's really important. You could save a life. Brad Paisley, Aaron Tippin, and Brooks and Dunn next on The Maverick.
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0: Classic Hit Country 103.9 The Maverick and Reba. Tonight, 6 to 9 p.m., John Boy Crenshaw's going to be out at Fortress Obetz for Full Throttle Thursday, thanks to Curtis and Associates. So he's going to be there again, 6 to 9 p.m., live music from Appalachian Outlaws, food, drinks. I think there's four bars, food trucks, and classic cars, trucks, jeeps, motorcycles, exotics, everything that goes fast. I want to go fast. John Boy Crenshaw is going to be out there, so you can go hang out with him. And you can register to win tickets to see Luke Bryan's farm tour in September, and he'll have some Maverick swag. All this info you can find on our Buckeye City Motorsports event calendar at 1039themaverick.com. One more again, Fortress Obetz tonight, 6 to 9 p.m. He's actually coming in next before he goes over there. I'm Tess. I'll see you tomorrow at noon. Tim McGraw and Kenny next on The Maverick. Miss you already. Okay, love you. Bye.
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been a long, tough week, hasn't it? I'm thinking pretty much everybody could use a chuckle about now, and I've got it for you tomorrow morning at 9:30 on the Workday Kickoff. 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

0: Classic Hit Country 103.9 The Maverick with Brooks and Don. That ain't no way to go. With John Boy Crenshaw in for the ride home. Congratulations, Megan Locke of Circleville, our latest winner of Luke Bryan Farm Tour concert tickets. Friday, September 18th over in Millersport, Ohio. 7:10 tomorrow morning, learn the song of the day and when it will play. And you too can go to the Luke Bryan Show. We will bid you good luck coming up. We've got traffic, we've got weather, we've got Jason Aldean and Rodney Atkins on the way, too.
1: It's an accident on 23 northbound, just north of Lazelle Road. An accident on 33 eastbound as you approach Gender Road that has traffic slow from Hamilton Road. 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
1: Columbus weather.
2: Mostly cloudy with a chance of showers and thunderstorms before midnight. Overnight low 65. Tomorrow, chance of showers, possibly a thunderstorm, high of 80. Saturday, chance of showers and thunderstorms, high 81. Sunday brings sunshine and a high of 85. It is 79 now in downtown Columbus with Jason Aldean.

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His final concert this summer in Nashville is going to be live streamed. This is Alan Jackson, Gone Country on The Maverick.

0: Classic Hit Country 103.9 to Maverick. Joe Nichols. You know what? We started off with the wrong bed. All right, let's do this over again. 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
1: On the day the computers took over, hey, I've got a four-pack of tickets for you to go to the races. We're talking about the Honda Indy 200 that is coming to 4th of July weekend up at the Mid-Ohio Sports Car Course in Lexington, Ohio. 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
8: An accident on North High Street, northbound north of Lazelle Road. We have an accident on Powell Road, eastbound at 315. An accident on 33 eastbound as you approach Gender Road. It's been moved to the right berm. Traffic slow from 270. Traffic sponsored by America 250. 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

0: 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I'm thinking pretty much everybody could use a chuckle about now, and I've got it for you tomorrow morning at 9:30 on the Workday Kickoff. 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

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It is not very often that I give you a travel tip, but I've got a place that you've got to stop if you are traveling through the Southeast on vacation this year. 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

0: Classic Hit Country 103.9, The Maverick, and John Michael Montgomery. He's sold. I'm John Boy Crenshaw. Thank you so much for listening to The Maverick this afternoon. If you're planning a vacation going to the southeast part of the United States, the place for you to stop this summer is in Cornersville, Tennessee, Dolly Parton's Tennessee Travel Stop. It is now open, just opened this week, as a matter of fact, and Dolly herself was actually on hand for the grand opening. Of course, you've got to try some of the food, her southern cooking, like the famous cinnamon pull-apart bread. Also, it has barbecue and her cup of ambition coffee. It is on it is on I-65 at exit number 22. That's down near the Alabama line in Cornersville, Tennessee. That is about an hour south of Nashville. Coming up, hang on for Josh Turner and Toby Keith, too.
1: We have some moderate traffic on 270 south between Main Street and Livingston Avenue. On 70 east between 270 and 256. On 70 west from West Broad to 670. And we have an accident on Neal Avenue at Vine Street. 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
3: Columbus native Eddie Rickenbacker was America's first flying ace. In World War I, Rickenbacker scored 26 aerial victories and was awarded the Congressional Medal of Honor. After the war, Rickenbacker became an automotive pioneer and once owned the Indianapolis Motor Speedway. He also became general manager of Eastern Airlines. He died in 1973 and was buried with honors at Greenlawn Cemetery. Eddie Rickenbacker, a Columbus hero.
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He recently did a cover of the Orleans song Still the One for his wife on the occasion of their 50th wedding anniversary. 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

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There is Dierks Bentley. Hi, I'm John Boy Crenshaw, inviting you to join me this evening at Full Throttle Thursday. We fire up at Fortress Obetz around 6 o'clock this evening. 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We'll see you tonight at Full Throttle Thursday at Fortress Obetz with 103.9 The Maverick. It's traffic time. Here's the latest from Kelly. An accident.

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1: An accident on 270 East after 23 on the north side as traffic slow from Sawmill Road. We have some traffic on 70 East from 270 to 256. A bit heavy on 70 West downtown between the splits. There's an accident on Trayview Road eastbound between North Hague Avenue and McKinley Avenue. 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From the Rosati Windows Traffic Center, I'm Kelly Quinn on 103.9 The Maverick.
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I'm thinking pretty much everybody could use a chuckle about now, and I've got it for you tomorrow morning at 9:30 on the Workday Kickoff. 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

0: 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When it rains and pours, there's Luke Combs. I'm John Boy Crenshaw in for the ride home this afternoon. Thank you so much for making us part of your day. America is turning 250 years old, and she deserves more than just sparklers. This year, Camo Ammo from Prism Fireworks is back, and The Maverick helps you celebrate by texting the keyword Camo, that's C-A-M-O. Send that over to us at 877-937-1039 for your chance to win a Camo Ammo Combo Kit, and we bid you good luck. Coming up, hang out for Toby Keith and Reba. On the way right now, traffic time. Let's see what's up with Kelly.
1: An accident on 270 East after 23 on the north side. S traffic slow from Sawmill Road. We're heavy on 270 South from Main Street to Livingston Avenue. There's some traffic on 71 North from 670 to 11th. An accident on Morse Road at 62. 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From the Rosati Windows Traffic Center, I'm Kelly Quinn on 103.9 The Maverick.
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0: Classic Hit Country 103.9, The Maverick and Joe Nichols. There's Sunny in 75. I'm John Boy Crenshaw. Thank you so much for listening this afternoon on the ride home. Maverick rolling out the red carpet for Luke Bryan and the Farm Tour at Millersport coming up Friday, September 18th. Kirsch and Emily tomorrow morning at 7:10 will give you tomorrow's Luke Bryan Song of the Day, and they'll tell you when it will play. Then, whenever you hear it, just be the correct caller, and you get to go to the show for free with 103.9 The Maverick. Mark Chestnut and Tracy Lawrence are coming up right now. Traffic time. Here's Kelly.
1: An accident on the 161 eastbound ramp to Little Turtle Way. We have an accident on 270 south between Main Street and Livingston Avenue. Heavy on 270 south from Cemetery Road to 70. There's an accident on Morse Road at 62. 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

Long, tough week, hasn't it? 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

0: Classic Hit Country 103.9, The Maverick. Hey, it's John Boy Crenshaw. We are out this evening at Full Throttle Thursday. We are at Fortress Obetz, and we'll be here until 9 o'clock this evening as we celebrate all things horsepower. If it rumbles loud and goes fast, well, this is the place that you will find it. Music on the inside from Appalachian Outlaws. There's food trucks outside, cold drinks everywhere, and we also have tickets for you to go see Luke Bryan at the Farm Tour coming over to Millersport, Ohio, and that is on September 18th, so you can sign up to win those. We got some Maverick swag out here as well, so we would love to have you drop by and say hi. Our thanks to Kurgis and Associates for their help out here this evening by making some of this possible. We certainly do appreciate that. Once again, come out and see us. We are at Fortress Obetz. Of course, that's in Obetz. John Boy Crenshaw for 103.9 The Maverick.
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Been a long, tough week, hasn't it? I'm thinking pretty much everybody could use a chuckle about now, and I've got it for you tomorrow morning at 9:30 on the Workday Kickoff. 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

0: Biden with Rowdy.
1: So you think you're having a bad day? A man from Louisiana faces multiple charges after jumping into a swamp to escape police, only to be attacked by an alligator. State troopers pulled over Victor Rivas on Interstate 310 following reports of reckless driving and a vehicle collision. And when they noticed signs of impairment, he jumped out, fled on foot, and leaped from the elevated highway to the water below. And body camera footage caught this alligator trailing and eventually biting him. Lucky for Mr. Rivas, the police were able to intervene, so he was finally caught, arrested, treated at a local hospital, and booked for second offense DWI, resisting an officer, and endangering a future set of boots and a wallet.
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0: Biden with Rowdy.
1: Trying to speed away from police that have caught you performing a traffic infraction is generally not a good idea. But it is especially stupid to try to speed through a railroad crossing with a train in close proximity. Undeterred, though, and with a locomotive in his sights, this driver sped past stopped traffic and crashed through a railroad barrier. But unfortunately for him, that barrier arm went straight through his windshield and almost impaled him in the process. Well, he had no choice but to pull over after that. And yes, the driver was apprehended and he was jailed as well. But not before he was steam cleaned and deodorized.
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2: 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Tonight we are at Full Throttle Thursday at Fortress Obetz. Now, Appalachian Outlaws are playing inside. Outside, we've got the row of Jeeps. Ask any of them what the ducks on the dashboard mean. I think it means like peace and love and prosperity. You know, kind of like all the things you're supposed to have, like a ComFest this weekend. I think that's what that means. And then we've got the motorcycles over here on the other side. We've got the food trucks in the middle. We have cold beverages. We've got the Maverick here on the corner. You can stop by and see us. Sign up to win your tickets to go see Luke Bryan at the Farm Tour coming up September 18th over in Millersport. And we've got some Maverick swag here as well that if you come by and smile real nice, you know, maybe we'll give you something. So stop by and see us. We are at Fortress Obetz and we are here until 9 o'clock. It is Full Throttle Thursday with 103.9 The Maverick. 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
1: The FIFA World Cup is here. And if you listen to this show, you know I am quite excited about it. But if you're like me and you're not necessarily in the know, I did a little soccer homework for the both of us. So pay attention here. Pitch is the playing field. And give and go is the pass of the ball between the teammates. Another term you need to know is nutmeg. That is not a spice in this application. It's the passing of the ball between the opponent's legs. Then you have something that's called the 18-yard box. Now, the 18-yard box is that area right in front of the goal, and it's also the name of the promotional pizza that is currently being offered by Domino's.
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1: in review. My podcast and artist interviews sure are getting a lot of traction these days. Got about a dozen of them already up and ready for your enjoyment. You can find them on TikTok, YouTube, and Facebook, too, at Rowdy Vision. On top of that, you are going to see the post and comments from all my rowdy friends like Hank, who's on a diet, just like me, all the time. His post reads, "I don't mean to brag, but I finished my 14-day diet in just 3 hours and 20 minutes. Kendra has got issues. I think we all know that by now, but maybe she's on her way to fixing that. Her post says, "Saw a book called How to Solve 50% of Your Problems. So I bought 2. And lastly, we hear from Troy, but I could have just as easily written this. It says, "You cannot expect a kid who grew up with Hot Wheels to be content with owning only one car at a time."
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